Ladies and gentlemen, this will be the end of the program. Thank you for coming.

Sheffield will place the lead dollar a few little to the main position.

Attention, please, we'll visit the new dollar available to the main reception.

Attention, please, your visibility corner. Please report to the main reception.

Attention, please, we'll be building a building to the main reception.

Attention, please, we'll visit a little dollar of free to the main reception.

Attention, please. Your visitor in front of the field ought to be main reception. We have your one express. This was really fun. Substitution taking place. Going on the field is number 7.

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Please report to the main reception.

attention, please, we'll have to leave on a field to the main reception.